0: FM.
1: Now I lay me down to sleep. 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

FM. New song. Timmy Trumpet, Frank Walker and John Martin. All My Life.

0: 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The Big One.
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2: 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Oh, yeah. Oh, yeah.
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1: Wiggle, wiggle, wiggle. 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

that big fat butt. 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

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See you at the bar, you was hardly talking. That's when I knew that your heart was scarring. Friends to lovers need a part to star in. Like, wait, babe.

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1: 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All My Life.

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2: This week we got the first set of highlights from the 3 days we just spent together at Drum Code Mallorca. Honestly, I couldn't be happier with how those parties turned out. So many artists from Drum Code's past and present came together, but most importantly, having so many of you there with us was the perfect way to celebrate 30 years of Drum Code. This first set was recorded on Sunday at El Molides Conte with Oscar L. Let's go.

125 and I move with the friction. Hey, arch link, hey. That's right, can't stop this mission.

Okay, big thanks to Oscar L there for that incredible opening set from our final party on Sunday in Mallorca. And I'm sure we will be featuring more sets from across all 3 days over the coming weeks. That's it for now. Once again, thanks to everyone listening and to everyone who joined us in Mallorca. Until next time, wherever you're up to, have a good one. And remember, drum code for life.

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1: Gucci Mane done, catch me ballin' out in London. Tom Brady with the paper, I go Super Bowl, signed it. You signed Bo, crazy running to the hundreds. Pull up in the Rolls with the white seats.
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waiting on my own for something that will fill the emptiness inside the moment that you're mine. But this is loneliness, I know. I lay my hand unto my soul. Is this what life has got to give? Is this the dream ahead of you?